bit of a banger from an upcoming album. The album's called Day and Night. That is Carly Rae Jepsen with a new song called After All. Day and Night will be released later this fall. There's a friend you make sometimes, maybe early in life, where something just clicks. You're on the same wavelength, you make each other funnier, you push each other further than you'd ever go alone. Phil Lord and Christopher Miller met as undergrads, bonded over animation and absurd inside jokes, and never really stopped making stuff together.

Earlier in the program, we heard about one of the most impressive artistic achievements we've ever covered on this show, the tallest nutcracker, probably, which looms proudly over the town of Laverne, Minnesota. Now, of course, it's not news to anyone that this country is also home to some of the largest novelty statues out there, including notably Mac the Moose, the pride of Moose Jaw, Saskatchewan.

0: That is World Report. I'm Marcia Young.
1: Hi, everyone. I'm Jamie Poisson, and you are listening to Front Burner, CBC's daily news podcast on CBC Radio 1 and Sirius XM. We are available wherever you get your podcasts or on YouTube. That's where you'll find our full episodes every morning, Monday to Friday.

0: Coming up this half hour, it is injury season. That time of year when you or your kid might get a bit overconfident, having some summer fun, end up in the ER. Our health columnist has some things to watch out for. And the Commonwealth Games, they're opening in Glasgow today. And Canada, we're looking for another top three finish. We'll hear about the favorites to medal from track to the pool and how this is just a bit different than the Olympics. But first, Peter Duck is here with your local news headlines and our weather forecast. Good morning, Peter.
1: Good morning, Chris. Details of the deal to open the Gordie Howe Bridge have now been released by Ottawa, and they appear to contradict recent comments from the Prime Minister about whether Canada's $6.4 billion construction debt needs to be covered before toll revenues begin flowing across the border. Meanwhile, some Gordie Howe Bridge merchandise is now available for sale. And two men from Chatham and one from Windsor are among more than 60 charged with child sexual abuse offenses. This is part of a province-wide police initiative called Project Time. In the weather, very simple forecast today, sunny. High temperatures near 25 degrees. Currently, Sarnia is clear and 11, Chatham clear and 10, Windsor clear and 14 degrees. We have a north-northwest wind at 9 kilometers an hour.

Sam has said no matter what, he wants music to still be a big part of both his life and his kids as they grow up. So here's a song from his solo project, Nutana, called Avenue H Blue.

0: Yes, we all know that sound. It's hard to escape during the summer months and the anxiety, the anticipation that comes along with it. For some people, especially children, mosquito bites can cause much bigger reactions than just itching. It's known as Skeeter syndrome, and doctors say it can cause significant swelling and irritation. To learn more about this condition and what parents should watch for, we're joined by Dr. Mariam Hanna. She's a pediatric allergist and clinical immunologist at McMaster University. Good afternoon.
1: Good afternoon, Matt.
0: You know, it's funny. I was on an outing with some family.